say goodbye. And every night that passed, I just had to cry. Baby, I just can't help myself, and I can't help my heart.

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0: check out my message to you. As a matter of fact, I don't let nothing hold you back. If the scat man can do it, so can you. Everybody's saying that the scat man stuff does and never stutter when he sings. But what you don't know, I'm gonna play it like that.
1: From Costa Rica.
0: Where's the scat man? I'm the scat man. Why should we be pleasing any politician? 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